Yeah, you didn't walk, so I'm going to check. Wouldn't you ever? 95.1. Yeah, you didn't walk.

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Chachamata, what you want to do?

0: 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Tessano, and your police station you are. 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Every Tuesday, we are Empire Bangwadi. Empire Bangwadi. A DEA Kosum.
1: Bless you, Lord Jesus. We worship you, we adore you. We deserve our praise, we deserve our worship. 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We love you,
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1: Amen.
0: Na shakarita toto mishani
1: piyake.
0: Amen. This week is a week of new beginnings. Although we said it this week, the light of God will shine. The light will shine. The light will shine. The light of God
1: everywhere.
0: The light will shine
1: everywhere.
0: The light will shine
1: everywhere.
0: And if the light is shining, new beginnings will be happening.
1: Yes.
0: New beginnings will be happening.
1: Yes.
2: Jesus,
3: Jesus,
2: Jesus,
3: Jesus,
2: Jesus,
3: Jesus,
2: Jesus,
3: Jesus,
2: Jesus,

Say Yesu. Oh, Kasa.

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0: Ono wa dalu lembu. 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
1: Ah, la roche.
0: Wow TV. And I'm really here when I want to be.
1: Yes.

0: Last week of the month of July,
1: Jesus,
0: what are you pointing at? Can you have
1: enough?
0: What was it? Any more fights about a member of
1: 500
0: Henry Obeying 20 Ghana Mishal
1: ana yekopia atemmu a bebere nyanko because of trans assassins no wa friends is come one sankofo we da into anya dia ebeso ya da sabe we ne so nyame ni se wodi chaza wo nya
2: o sia na wo yo mu se wo nya msumpa
1: edi se wo nya wo nya msumpa o ye kremo ni na wo ye bia o ye kristo ni na wo ye bia o ye nya msumpa
2: ni na msumpa.
1: What is it?
2: Number 0531
1: Otwani Nyakopon bua on the 8th day of the 8th month. And I hear your sadi. Yes, see. Obrunsu tema no ne yekoko zo ka ne se. 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
2: Sha se obrunsu tema no ne yekoko.
1: It is ye sha se bua bua no tema. E mo ye dua wa ye tema sadi.
2: Oh yes.
1: Timi sarau. And ne bua wate. And ne bua wate.
2: Oh my goodness.
1: Udell. Collison. Hallelujah. God bless you. Number 0533 597 2966. Only one beat in the apostle. The Lord wants to change his or her life entirely. But you're not so meeting me. Sansa ya no bebe ba and so we will receive 5 verses so the boy I could have fallen in a day. I am seeing one of them as a nurse, Jesus. And I'm seeing one of them as a police person. Peace, unique, harvest is peace, Yamishapa. Juliana, Gali, Twenigan, Yamishapa. I am seeing a man of Tonkas,
2: Otonkas.
1: How many year reference? And the Lord will let your mother leave in the name of Jesus.
2: Amen.
1: Number 0533 597 2966. So who is this person that God is looking for and waiting for? You too.
2: Five nine seven.
1: Two nine.
2: Two nine.
1: 666 666 666 666 666 666 666 666 666 666 666 666 666 666 666 666 666 666 666 666 666 666 666 666 666 666 666 666 666 666 666 666 666 666 666 666 666 666 666 666 666 666 666 666 666 666 666 666 666 666 666 666 666 666 666 666 666 666 666 666 666 666 666 666 666 666 666 666 666 666 666 666 666 666 666 666 666 666 666 666 666 666 666 666 666 666 666 666 666 666 666 666 666 666 666 666 666 666 666 666 666 666 666 666 666 666 666 666 666 666 666 666 666 666 666 666 666 666 666 666 666 666 666 666 666 666 666 666 666 666 666 666 666 666 666 666 666 666 666 666 666 666 666 666 666 666 666 666 666 666 666 666 666 666 666 666 666 666 666 666 666 666 666 666 666 666 666 666 666 666 666 666 666 666 666 666 666 666 666 666 666 666 666 666 666 666 666 666 666 666

leave your private attacks on Facebook morning to you. Watch your weekend in the concert. I've been waiting to see you out there.

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Praise and worship leader.

Wakata, Wakata, Wakata, Wakata, Wakata, Wakata, Wakata, Wakata, Wakata, Wakata, Wakata, Wakata, Wakata, Wakata, Wakata, Wakata, Wakata, Wakata, Wakata, Wakata, Wakata, Wakata, Wakata, Wakata, Wakata, Wakata, Wakata, Wakata, Wakata, Wakata, Wakata, Wakata, Wakata, Wakata, Wakata, Wakata, Wakata, Wakata, Wakata, Wakata, Wakata, Wakata, Wakata, Wakata, Wakata, Wakata, Wakata, Wakata, Wakata, Wakata, Wakata, Wakata, Wakata, Wakata, Wakata, Wakata, Wakata, Wakata, Wakata, Wakata, Wakata, Wakata, Wakata, Wakata, Wakata, Wakata, Wakata, Wakata, Wakata, Wakata, Wakata, Wakata, Wakata, Wakata, Wakata, 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

0: Somebody is here and say, I don't mind for any meaning. Cinema by as in a comportment level we hype.
1: I see.
0: As with many boys on and people who are here. A guy that did not know a guy who was
1: still.
0: I know who was me for a command. I want to ask a woman for a cell leader.
1: Oh, I see.
0: I'm a man cell leader. Say, I don't want to sell cell.
1: Yeah.
0: It's in the cell room. I'm a man cell leader. And then it's a. And then
1: Was a very tight one. Now I pay him block factory. Now if you walk West Hills, now you took Echo. And he watra a ye Tetu Good Bridge, you know. Now Oko and Nina, Jack. Rose Minister,
2: acquiring
1: Look, quite put all jokes aside. And I pay traffic as she was. And get traffic.
0: We were in the van, but it's very, very bad.
1: There is something that man notices in the Greater Accra region. As I say, you know, all our major roads, you know, right? Potholes are getting in there. So, what now, your friend is saying, Ogbong Luha. And
0: I always see Ogbonglo Shiashi. There is a Ufi Shiashi. So Ufi Shiashi and Ogbonglo.
1: So Ogbonglo is the University of Ghana Stadium, right? So Shiashi, right? So Shiashi, Ford Bridges. Now we are U-10. Now we will offer Ghana Standards Authority for the new one.
0: Said the airport to Sajis, I'm on the path.
1: Anyway, it is part of it.
2: But
0: that's it. That was supposed to be the rule of church. Because
1: it looks like the year you might want to grasp it more than the groom. Yes.
0: Because can that hacker MC, I'm wondering your drip machine here. I'm wondering your drip machine here. Because your chair here, I'm not too. And now, Sophie, yeah, we'll go to us, I'll be sitting around one. Right?
1: Now, far left, traffic light na see you. What more air branch less? And the Apacosi see a chemota above you. GH Media School, no traffic light na see. Traffic light na see one. Send you a question to two.
0: The inner city roads, you say, terrible. I think there are many roads, and one has a woman and a photo to fix, but inner.
1: Now we're going to go to a very terrible.
2: So what are we doing? Our minister. A very popular road and pay for the number. What does it take? Say you never fix this idea, man. And gradually, in because Kasua SCC Road,
3: The route from Odoko to Malam Junction is very bad.
2: Very bad.
3: You feel four water inside and make you bounce.
2: And she won't drive in our suspense in your good car and shocks in your good.
3: Oh, they are now risky car, yeah.
2: So, our rules, minister. Budget, no,
3: Port Hope, there's another one, Michelle Camp area, someone swerving port hole which caused an accident at Michelle Camp on the Akosombo Road.
2: What I saw in Abidjan was so beautiful, sir. One more crowd, the final year, and I do. I'm at you. From 12 a.m. Echo.
3: This is a Saturday airplane.
2: And see, to set up here, make a Ghana Standards Authority anyway. One more message, baby, I say, no, no, no, no, no, no, no, no, no, no, no, no, no, no, no, no, no, no, no, no, no, no, no, no, no, no, no, no, no, no, no, no, no, no, no, no, no, no, no, no, no, no, no, no, no, no, no, no, no, no, no, no, no, no, no, no, no, no, no, no, no, no, no, no, no, no, no, no, no, no, no, no, no, no, no, no, no, no, no, no, no, no, no, no, no, no, no, no, no, no, no, no, no, no, no, no, no, no, no, no, no, no, no, no, no, no, no, no, no, no, no, no, no, no, no, no, no, no, no, no, no, no, no, no, no, no, no, no, no, no, no, no, no, no, no, no, no, no, no, no, no, no, no, no, no, no, no, no, no, no, no, no, no, no, no, no, no, no, no, no, no, no, no, no, no, no, no, no, no, no, no, no, no, no, no, no, no, no, no, no, no, no, no, no, no, no, no, no one clear who you are, no one you mean for. And you may be not, I guess, so flat, say. And then the old one, who would difference be anything? And your patch and patch, as I said, With all due respect, budget and why I say you should not see two rules. Honorable Minister, where you need to be a price, one share of money because portals know on their crowd will see you too much. It's too much, Kwame. Say you're beautiful and sincere and I will share and perform a free action driver's air control, baby, a portals near the idea why you'll be shocked. I'm going to say, I love to drive around, see what is happening in the city, and then you have a better reportage. SCCA is very serious. I have to understand, sir, why if we were still small on urban, say, a two lane, as I said, we are in a country, we pay people to fix our problems. And see, you must have a problem with me, Kosoa. Can't we fix it? You need to be a phone. There, I don't know. Regular presenters have a conduct of real and sound, but they become one, son. Or be back away, you can assess it ordinarily. Assess it with me, boy. Engineer, be a one, or city minister of roads, I will say, or numb some mind so every day.
3: Overhead,
2: and you may have a very, very dangerous.
4: But I'm saying this morning, what is happening to Accra in terms of inner city roads, and it's so bad.
5: And we must fix this.
4: I would say, Penny, no, or Ghana, or Fasa, or Ghana, or Ghana, or Ghana, or Ghana, or Ghana, or Ghana, or Ghana, or Ghana, or Ghana, or Ghana, or Ghana, or Ghana, or Ghana, or Ghana, or Ghana, or Ghana, or Ghana, or Ghana, or Ghana, or Ghana, or Ghana, or Ghana, or Ghana, or Ghana, or Ghana, or Ghana, or Ghana, or Ghana, or Ghana, or Ghana, or Ghana, or Ghana, or Ghana, or Ghana, or Ghana, or Ghana, or Ghana, or Ghana, or Ghana, or Ghana, or Ghana, or Ghana, or Ghana, or Ghana, or Ghana, or Ghana, or Ghana, or Ghana, or Ghana, or Ghana, or Ghana, or Ghana, or Ghana, or Ghana, or Ghana, or Ghana, or Ghana, or Ghana, or Ghana, or
2: Yes, you don't get anybody here. Or only absent. Let us fix this particular challenge. Ofa eyi from Presec. Presec Lagos and Nimba. And then come Madina. Ofa a former one. And then so kwa kwa ye run about no for eyi your friend is saying. Atomic Junction corner.
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2: about
5: who said
2: So, with all due respect, Minister, I mean, some of these things ought to be fixed. When you have rocket science, almost what would this patching contract in our own? You make sure someone would be the idea of patching. Because you know, we are in the world here, and you're worse off.
5: The Minister, I thought.